0: know. I don't know these things. I just don't put myself in those situations.
1: Right.
0: So I just stay in the car. I feel like she got out of the car to give us that video.
1: She did. You could tell. She's like walking towards it.
0: Yeah,
1: like,
0: yeah. That, these are things Jordan just would not do.
1: So we'll check in with Audrey tomorrow on the show and get an update. I have not heard from her since she sent these videos.
0: Well, they did go fishing. I saw that
1: you
0: she
1: saw
0: was,
1: that. Okay, there was an update.
0: Yeah, there was an update. She's fishing. And I made a joke that because she was holding it, I was like, did you catch that fish with your bare hands? And she was like, yeah, like a bear. I was like, oh plot twist. You are the bear now.
1: I love that there's a whole theme to Audrey's bear adventure.
0: Yeah, yep.
1: Audrey, the third member of our show, is on a road trip right now, but she's sending us updates and proving that she is much more manly than Jordan and I combined. XYZ with Eric Zachary.
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3: 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Hey, it's Brian Reed, voice of the Governors. A Tennessee rivalry is renewed on Saturday, September 26th with a 1 o'clock home kickoff against UT Martin. 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

0: 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Taylor Swift is getting an inaugural award at the MTV VMAs that are coming up in just a few days.
1: Okay.
0: They're going down Sunday, September 27th on CBS. And she is receiving the inaugural MTV VMA Artist Director Honors.
1: Is this the first of
0: First time they've ever doing it. I like MTV. I worked for MTV for a long time. The VMAs are very cool, but this is just like a nonsense like award show. The more they introduce this stuff, because they had the Video Vanguard forever.
1: Right. And that's the one.
0: That's the Keystone one. That's what Madonna is getting.
1: Yeah.
0: But she, like, I'm thinking back, like, when I went in 2018, Madonna was also recognized for, like, a legacy award.
1: Sure.
0: And now they're throwing this at Taylor Swift. But they are saying it's due to her extensive experience as not only an artist, but behind the scenes, a 7-time VMA Best Director nominee.
1: Okay.
0: And 4-time winner. I didn't realize she'd been nominated that many times for directing.
1: I hate to diminish, but this just seems like a punch card thing. We're like, oh, you won 7, so now we're going to give you an 8.
0: It's kind of what the VMAs are.
1: Yeah.
0: Like, also, like, a little bit behind the scenes, this is probably their way to confirm that she will attend.
1: Usually
0: when they
1: give
0: out an extra, like, specialty award, like, that she already knows she's getting it.
1: Please show up.
0: There's an acceptance speech built into it.
1: Please come to my party.
0: Taylor Swift is winning, or has already, is getting recognized for the MTV VMA Artist Director Honors at the 2026 MTV VMAs, which go down this Sunday on CBS, MTV, and you can watch it on Paramount Plus. Your XYZ ENT Entertainment Report, all brought to you by O'Reilly Auto Parts.
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0: was your blue number? What was your blue number, man?
1: She's referencing my iconic second grade performance of Eiffel 65 Blue.
0: It sounds to me like you don't want to celebrate the kids.
2: I do want to celebrate.
1: My mom booed me when I walked across the stage.
0: It sounds kind of like, get me out of here. I want to get to the Savvy B.
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1: Yeah. All right. She's just mad that I'm at the end of the list. It's XYZ. 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

0: 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She won't pass you off to a team. 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

Best Life, Best Music, Q108. It's the Q Morning Crew with Kyle and Tiffany. First day of fall is here. It's a great Tuesday. Only supposed to be about 83. Oh my goodness, it's going to be a great day, and it's going to be a great show, and we'll tell you all about it after Stella Lefty, Boston.

0: Good morning. It is the Q Morning Crew with Kyle and Tiffany, Clarksville's morning show. Happy Tuesday. Happy first day of fall. It's here.
1: Yes. Yay. Officially tonight at 7 o'clock, it becomes fall.
0: Wait, tonight?
1: Yep, 7 o'clock.
0: Oh, I thought it already happened.
1: No, today is officially the first day because it happens at 7 o'clock tonight. That's when
0: All right, everybody,
1: fall
0: put it back.
1: Equinox. Yeah.
0: The pumpkin spice back.
1: We're a little early.
0: Yeah, bring the sun back.
1: Mm-hmm.
0: Bring it back up.
1: Yeah.
0: Come on. No. Take the cool breeze. Put
1: tonight,
0: it away.
1: Starting at 7 o'clock.
0: I gotta hold off.
1: That's when we can start celebrating.
0: Yeah, No hot lattes. Iced again. We're going back to iced. Thank you. Okay, sorry.
1: That's okay.
0: Had this whole thing planned.
1: Yeah, I know. It's okay.
0: So disappointed now.
1: It's all good. Still going to be fall tonight.
0: But I thought it was today. That's the problem. I thought it was today.
1: On the calendar, it is today. But it officially happens at 7:00 something tonight.

0: don't let calendars dictate your life and tell you what to do.
1: That's right, Kyle.
0: Yeah. You know what? It's not Tuesday. It's Friday. Today is Friday. I don't care what the calendar says. I do care what the boss says, though. So I guess if the boss says the calendar says it's Tuesday.
1: Mm-hmm. Yeah.
0: Then I guess it's okay. You know what? Flawed logic. This whole not fall, but it's fall thing has really just screwed me up here. It's messed with my brain.
1: Well, it is fall. Almost. Almost.
0: Hey, look. I'll take an 83 degree day.
1: That's right.
0: Especially since yesterday was just so unbelievably hot. Like, Mother Nature went out with a bang with summer.
1: Mm-hmm. She sure did.
0: Although, this might be false fall part four. I don't know. I'm starting to lose track.
1: Well, we're going to be in the 80s for the foreseeable future. Probably for at least a week and a half. Doesn't mean that the temperature is not going to get back up again. I mean, it could, but it's looking so much better. So much better. And when you walk outside this morning, there was a little bit of a light breeze. Just enough of a breeze stood out there before I got in the car. Just breathed it in. So nice.
0: Came into work with the windows down. Nothing was fogging up, which is good. Mm-hmm. 'Cause that's been a thing as of late where your AC is so cold, then you get out and it's just like, if you have glasses, I can't see. Nobody mug me, please. This would be the perfect time.
1: The heat dome is officially over, which is great news. That is worth celebrating today, for sure.
0: Thank you, Ryan Hall, y'all. I just believe he controls the weather. He has a direct line to whatever's going to... If he wants it to storm, he makes it storm. If he wants it to be hot, he makes it hot. So thank you.
1: It's a pretty nice power to have.
0: That's why Storm was one of the best X-Men. Oh, I'm sorry. Would you like me to completely jack up your day with a tornado and thunderstorm? Here you go. Oh, I'm sorry I messed with you. It's completely my bad. But look, we got a great show coming up for you today. Good fall day is upon us. You're going to love it. We're going to love it. It's going to be awesome. More coming up on the Q Morning Crew.
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0: Clarksville, are you ready for lower temperatures, changing leaves, switching from iced lattes to hot lattes?
1: I think we're ready.
0: I hope so. It's the Q Morning Crew with Kyle and Tiffany. Allegedly, fall is happening today. Allegedly. I don't want to scare it and make it go away, but according to the calendar, that's what it is.
1: Very excited.
0: It's a big premiere for fall today.
1: It's the autumnal equinox.
0: I don't know what that is. That sounded...
1: It is today.
0: Like a lot of words mixed together. But yes, you know what? If it means fall, heck yeah. Like I said, it's a huge premiere for fall in Clarksville. In fact, we even have a special intro for fall here. You ready for this? Check this out. It's Fall in Clarksville! Starring...
1: Birds!
0: Trees!
1: Wildflowers!
0: A slight breeze!
1: Hearing frogs and crickets in Montgomery County!
0: Having a glass of Beach Haven wine on the lawn!
1: Walking the greenway without calculating the amount of shade per mile!
0: Driving with the windows down, blasting Taylor Swift.
1: Sitting outside after dark without feeling like you're being slow roasted.
0: And kids finally being able to run around the neighborhood and get their energy out.
1: And your musical guest, the Smoking Tobacco Barns.
0: And your host, Fall in Clarksville. Ladies and gentlemen, fall!
1: Yeah! Finally!
0: Really looking forward to this season's premiere. It's going to be really awesome.

0: you went out to your car today and all of a sudden you happened to look on the hood of it and you saw something just coiled up, you probably think snake and you'd probably run the opposite direction, right? It's the Q Morning Crew with Kyle and Tiffany.
1: Not this woman.
0: No. This had a real turn. Just go ahead and take a listen to what happened.
2: When we opened the hood, he was laying right up here, coiled up on top. We noticed that there was something large sitting right up here on the engine. He thought that it was a hose at first as well, but once it turned around and started looking at us, it was time to move away from the car.
3: Basically, what I did was I climbed up on the hood of the car and just kept irritating the snake and tickling it till it started moving.
1: Oh. Tickle, tickle, tickle. You know, that's one way to get rid of a snake on the hood of your car.
0: What's so funny is, like, this guy's accent did not match his actions. Like, if you heard somebody say this, you would imagine they'd be like, so then I got right up on it and I just started tickling it, started annoying it, getting it right out of there. You would not expect this guy to say this.
3: Car and just kept irritating the snake and tickling it till it started moving.
1: Come on, little guy. Let's go.
0: Hey,
1: tickle,
0: honey,
1: tickle, tickle.
0: Can you get this snake off of my car?
1: Time to get on out of here.
0: I don't know. Did you tickle it first? Did you try tickling it? Try that, and then I'll come out there. That's not how you do that, but
1: no?
0: Apparently they lived to tell the tale.
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2: From the Action Air Weather Center, here's your forecast.
3: Looking ahead into the overnight, we'll have a chance for a few more isolated thunderstorms. Temperatures tonight drop down into the mid-60s, and then on your Tuesday, it is not as hot. Temperatures mainly in the 80s and a few more scattered storms. I'm News 2 meteorologist Marcus Bagwell.
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0: Miles Smith. It's the Q Morning Crew with Kyle and Tiffany. Gen Zers are bringing something to an interview that they should really leave in the car. And this is according to recruiters of big corporations.
1: My Gen Z candidates are showing up to their interviews with iced coffee, iced latte in hand. And here's how I perceive that as a recruiter with 16 years of experience that deals with mostly Fortune 500 super buttoned up corporations. It is perceived that when you show up with an iced coffee or an iced latte, that this interview is just like a stop on your list of errands for the day. It looks like you went to Target, then you went to Starbucks, now you're stopping by your interview, then you're on to the next thing. Don't show up with the iced coffee or the iced latte.
0: Would never.
2: Okay, boomer.
0: Would never show up to an interview with a drink in hand or something to eat. The only thing you should really, this is a job interview. The only thing you should really be showing up with is your resume.
2: I mean, something to eat. Okay, sure. I'll go with you on that. But showing up to coffee at a job, like, that's not.
0: Okay, so you walk into an office and you've got your iced coffee.
2: Okay, yeah.
0: And you sit down and this is for a formal job interview.
2: Okay.
0: Where are you putting your iced coffee?
2: Probably keeping it in my hand.
0: So you're not going to put it on their desk?
2: No, it's their desk. No.
0: Are you going to be sipping as they're going through this interview?
2: Sorry, I just took a sip of my coffee to answer your question here as I do a live morning show. Yeah, maybe. Like, I'm sorry, people do have lives. In this day and age, like, our lives do not just revolve around the one interview we have. If somebody's looking for a job, they probably have other stuff going on too. Like, taking my kids to school, having to shop, having to run errands. Don't stop because I've got an interview. Could you imagine me having to tell my wife and kids if I'm unemployed, hey, I can't do anything today, all right? I can't get the kids ready. I can't take them to school. I can't go shop.
0: What does that have to do?
2: I have an interview.
0: What does that have to do with walking into the interview room with your iced coffee in your hand?

0: I don't understand about taking care of the kids.
1: She was the one who just said, oh, it perceives that we're just an errand on your day, you know, on your day.
0: Yes, because it's a perception. It's like, wow, you're being a little casual here, bringing in your beverage.
1: Have you ever gone to
0: a job interview?
1: You ever gone to a meeting drinking coffee before?
0: When I have the job, yes.
1: Oh, okay.
0: But I would never.
1: It's not like a beer.
0: I would never, even if it were water, I would never walk into a job interview with a beverage. It just seems off.
1: I mean,
0: I could never do it.
1: Cracking down a tall boy, I would totally get it. But a coffee, like that is literally something you're going to drink in the office. I think that's much ado about nothing.
0: 931-431-4108. Would you show up to a job interview with an iced coffee in hand, or would you just leave it in the car and wait until the interview?

0: 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Q108, it's the Q Morning Crew with Kyle and Tiffany. And your Austin Peay Governors are going to be back in action for the next 3 weeks over at the Fort.
1: You've got a chance to win 4 tickets when you text the word gov to 43414. And this gov's team is incredible this year. And the temperature is getting a little bit better, too.
0: In fact, they actually just got moved up, I believe, to number 11 in the FCS ranking. So ranked 11th nationally, just knocked off the number 17 team. So they are 3-1 so far. You can go and check them out. Again, taking on New Haven next Saturday. Again, text gov to 43414. And don't forget, if you are military, you and your family get into every single gov's home game for free, not just for football. That includes basketball, softball, baseball, soccer, lacrosse, all of that. 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Good luck.
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0: From the Action Air Weather Center, here's your forecast.
1: This afternoon, as a weak front moves in, a few scattered showers and thunderstorms will be possible. Can't rule out a stray stronger storm as temperatures today for highs get close to the lower 90s. And then tonight, we'll drop down into the 60s. A few more showers overnight. I'm News 2 meteorologist Marcus Bagwell.
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0: speaking of cheap thrills, it's the Q Morning Crew with Kyle and Tiffany. Do we have any unusual businesses like this here in Clarksville? Like paying $40 an hour to have your back scratched?
1: What?
0: This guy could be a genius. He developed this business after he posted this video of a wife scratching her husband's back, and all these people were saying, oh, I would pay to have that done. And that got him thinking, if you're willing to pay to have that done, let me start up this business. Charge $40 an hour to have people with special nails just scratch your back for an hour.
1: Tiffany, you said as you introduced this, could this man be a genius? And no.

0: He is a genius.
1: You think so?
0: This is amazing. Back scratches are one of the best things in life. When you get somebody who comes in and just can scratch your back, there's nothing more relaxing. It feels so good.
1: You can pay for a back scratcher, though. I mean, they're not that expensive. Certainly less than $40.
0: You could also paint your nails at home, but people go out and pay to get that done.
1: Yeah, they do.
0: You know, you can buy a little foot massager and get your feet massaged, but people pay to go and get that done. So why not?
1: I guess if you've got the extra money.
0: Look, there's obviously a market for it. Where is this guy located?
1: Not in Clarksville.
0: Where at, though?
1: In Sun China. So, yeah. You could start up your own business here in Clarksville.
0: Yeah, but that sounds like work.
1: Yeah, it would be.
0: Yeah.
1: You would have to be scratching everyone's back.
0: Yeah, I don't want to do that. Yeah, I want the back scratch. How much is a flight to China?
1: Probably more than $40.
0: I'm considering it. I'm not saying I will, but I'm saying I'm thinking about it.

0: Somber, back to friends, best life, best music. It's the Q Morning Crew with Kyle and Tiffany. The most inspirational person that you know on social media is already up and putting out that positivity in the world.
1: It is an exciting day. We're going into the fall equinox tonight.
0: Yeah.
1: Things are changing.
0: Are they, though? Let's see what today's inspirational quote is. Some of life's best moments happen quietly. A good conversation. Something that makes you laugh. A meal with a friend. A little time outside. An unexpected

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2: From the Action Air Weather Center, here's your forecast.
3: This afternoon, temperatures in the mid-80s with a mixture of clouds and sunshine and a north breeze, and then overnight we drop into the 60s. A few more clouds Wednesday and Thursday with highs in the low 80s. I'm News 2 meteorologist Marcus Bagwell.
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5: Me not working hard. Yeah, right, picture that with a Kodak. Or better yet, go to Times Square, take a picture of me with a Kodak. Took my life from negative to positive, I just want y'all to know that.

0: sometimes you just see people in action and it makes you appreciate them all that much more. It's the Q Morning Crew with Kyle and Tiffany.
1: Like the door holders and people who wave you on in traffic.
0: Mm-hmm. Saw something in Clarksville yesterday that I don't think I have ever seen before since I've been here. Not once. A true hero and master of his craft. I was at the Publix on Trenton yesterday, just stopped in to get some stuff for dinner. And I happened to notice there was this guy just standing in the middle of this, like in the middle of the row. And I'm like, this is crazy. What is he doing? Tiffany, turns out in real time, he was fixing a pothole. And they say that a
1: hero can save us. There you go.
0: I mean, a true hero amongst us.
1: Yeah. He walks among us and he fills potholes.
0: It was amazing to see. Like, I wanted to go in and buy the guy a beer, honestly.
1: Probably would have taken me up on that.
0: Probably.
1: I mean, it was hot. He's in a parking lot, the poor guy. Dealing with hot pavement.
0: Tiffany, I almost backed out of that row when I saw it to be like, oh, I don't even want to come near it. Why would I? You don't want to ruin greatness.
1: No.
0: I mean, this man was in the middle of doing, I mean, he is tampering it down. It was just freshly laid. And you were like, oh my gosh,

0: This is the most amazing thing I've ever seen in
1: my life.
0: You're
1: seeing it as it actually happens.
0: Truly one of the best sights to see ever. And if you ever get a chance, highly recommend you just stand there in awe.
1: It's like watching the Northern Lights. You know, it's one of those rare occurrences that when you see it, you have to stop and appreciate.
0: Yeah. So to you, my friend, who was out there in the heat doing this, thank you.

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And we love to tell you all about it with some local good.

0: City.
1: And it's brought to you by our friends over at A1 Heating and Cooling. It's the Q Morning Crew with Kyle and Tiffany. And congratulations, Montgomery County's middle school cross country teams gathered for the Montgomery County Middle School Cross Country Championships. And in doing so, on another hot, humid, and sunny morning, those runners from across the county competed over a 2-mile course featuring two spectator-friendly loops of the Clarksville Academy Sports Complex. Rossview Middle School captured the boys team championship, followed by Kirkwood in second and Richview in third. And on the girls' side, Kirkwood claimed the county championship with Richview finishing second and Rossview third. Individually, Rossview's Laney Blake and Montgomery Central's Wyatt Balthrop were crowned Montgomery County champions. Both runners separated themselves from their respective fields to earn decisive victories. And two underclassmen also turned in impressive runner-up performances. Montgomery Central seventh grader Ava Gunter finished second in the girls' race, while Kirkwood sixth grader Brennan Conlon took second in the boys' race. Both will enter next season as the top returning county finishers. And if you'd like to see all of the results from the girls and boys individual and teams, you can go and check it out over at ClarksvilleNow.com.
2: How cool is this? There is a little piece of Clarksville where kids aren't just learning their ABCs and their 1-2-3s. They're learning how to take care of the world around them. Amari Montessori has called Clarksville home for 12 years, and its campus in Sango is a pretty amazing classroom all by itself. The property was once used as a dumping ground, and the school helped restore it using native plants. And today, students explore the woods, they study wildlife, they build bug motels, care for chickens and bees, and even learn archery. And the lessons go way beyond academics. Kids as young as 18 months are encouraged to carry their own lunch boxes. They clean up after themselves, solve problems independently, and practice grace and courtesy with one another. They are learning how to grow into capable, curious, kind humans. And one of the school's guiding ideas is to be kind to all living things. And honestly, what a beautiful thing to be teaching our kids. How cool is that they spend a little bit of every day out in nature?
1: That is fantastic. And now with the cooler temperatures, it won't be unbearable while they're out there. That'll be nice. You can find more of these local good news stories when you download the Clarksville Now and the Christian County Now apps. And that is your local good news.

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0: time to take a look at your local headlines brought to you by Austin Peay State University with Lee Irwin.
1: Police in Clarksville are asking for the public's help finding a missing woman. Kirsten Legger was last seen at her Arrow Lane residence on the morning of September 10th. Police say if anyone has information or knows of Legger's whereabouts, they should call 911. A Clarksville woman was left paralyzed after an accident where a man fell from a tree and landed on her. Jamie Olshoffer was injured September 18th at the Louder Than Life Festival in Kentucky. A GoFundMe account for the woman has been set up by her family. An abandoned dog tied to a cinder block was recently found underneath a bridge in Oak Grove. After being rescued, she is now up for adoption at the Christian County Animal Shelter. Oak Grove police are looking for information about the dog and previous owner. And Artsville Fest is returning to downtown Clarksville with artists, performers, musicians, and more. The annual event held throughout the downtown area is Saturday, October 3rd. The event to bring the community together is free and open to the public.
0: I'm happy to announce I will be part of Artsville Fest, where I have just been doing nothing but charcoal drawings of Lee Irwin.
2: Excellent.
1: Oh my gosh.
2: Maybe you'll win a prize.
1: I don't know. I've seen a couple of them, and I don't think he really gathered the true me
2: in those photos, in what he did.
0: They're just stick figures. Some of them have a mustache from his earlier days.
2: Oh, yeah, and the longer hair.
0: Yeah.
1: Are you going to try to sell those for profit?
0: I call those the hip Lee Irwin.
1: Okay, there we go. Yeah.
0: We'll see.
1: I was a hippie back in the 70s.
0: All I need is one person to buy it, and then I'm a professional artist.
1: Is that how it works?
0: I mean, you get paid to do something. You're a professional at that point, so yeah. Yeah.
1: Do they pay you for doing this in the morning?
2: This is completely volunteer.
0: Yeah. They don't pay
2: me. We go to our real jobs right after this.
0: That's exactly what happens. Exactly. I just do this as a community service. You're welcome every day. You can find more of these local stories when you download the Clarksville Now and the Christian County Now apps.
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4: Tonight, temperatures are going to cool down into the 60s as we have a partly cloudy sky. A little bit more cloud cover Wednesday and Thursday. This will keep temperatures for highs in the lower 80s, but feeling more like fall. I'm News 2 meteorologist Marcus Bagwell.
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0: Boy, things sure were different back in 2003 in Clarksville. It's the Q Morning Crew with Kyle and Tiffany.
1: I'll say.
0: Look, normally don't really care about anything the VMAs do these days.
1: Do they still have the VMAs?
0: I didn't even know music videos still existed, honestly. I didn't know, but they do, and they still have them. And what caught my eye was the fact that they were making a big deal about Madonna's going to be there for the first time since 2003. And that made me think about, like, what was Clarksville like back in 2003 when she was the last time she graced the stage? Well, guess what? There was obviously no F&M Bank Arena.
1: Oh, no. It looked a lot different. The whole downtown area looked a lot different.
0: Not only that, it was Clarksville's estimated population was 107,000 people. Today, it is now 188,000 people.
1: It's a lot of people since 2003. I mean, that is a huge influx, probably bigger than most cities.
0: About 81,000 more people that have joined here.
1: I mean, it almost doubled.
0: Clarksville was also unveiled as Tennessee's top spot April 12th, 2003. Also, Rossview had just opened. It opened in 2001. West Creek then opened in 2009. And then Borders remained until 2011 and Sears until 2018. So both were operating at Governor Square Mall back in 2003.
1: Why do you have to remind us of Borders and Sears?
0: I don't think I've ever been to a
1: Sears. Nostalgic. You've never been to a Sears?
0: Never went to a Sears.
1: Oh. That was the Sunday trip.
0: Wasn't that like the catalog?
1: Sears catalog was great, especially the Christmas Sears catalog. That thing was huge. It weighed like 30 pounds.
0: Well, maybe it could come back too. Like,
1: that would be fantastic. When that came in the mail, that was your Bible of your secret wish list of Christmas.
0: You know what was still here in 2003? None other than the one, the only, the man, the myth, the legend.
1: Lee Irwin.
0: Exactly. He didn't have his own day yet, but he was here.
2: 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I'm Lee Irwin.
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1: This afternoon, temperatures in the mid-80s with a mixture of clouds and sunshine and a north breeze. And then overnight, we drop into the 60s. A few more clouds Wednesday and Thursday with highs in the low 80s. I'm News 2 meteorologist Marcus Bagwell.
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0: If you went outside today and you saw your car and you saw something that was just kind of coiled up, and you realized it was a snake, would your first instinct be to turn and run or to give it a tickle?
1: You know, these choices in life.
0: That's exactly what happened right here.
2: When we opened the hood, he was laying right up here, coiled up on top. We noticed that there was something large sitting right up here on the engine. He thought that it was a hose at first as well, but once it turned around and started looking at us, it was time to move away from the car.
3: Basically, what I did was I climbed up on the hood of the car and just kept irritating the snake and tickling it till it started moving.
1: So first they thought it was a dirty hose. And then when it actually turned and looked at them, that's when they realized this is no hose. And then the snake wrangler gave a little tickle. Coochie, coochie, coo.
0: That is also not the voice I pictured somebody would have talking about tickling a snake. Like, I thought there'd be a little bit more of a southern drawl in there. You know, like, oh man, I'm just going to reach up in there and give it a nice little tickle and agitate it and irritate it before it moves.
1: Think like Joe Dirt?
0: Yeah.
1: Somebody like that?
0: That's exactly what I would think. Not somebody be like, I just gave it a little tickle.
1: Little tickle. Come on there, buddy.
0: Like, that's something.
1: Time to move off the engine.
0: Something I would imagine you hear like a lady be like, Cletus, the snake's on the hood again. Well, did you tickle it? Try tickling it before I have to get up. I'm doing something here.

0: Kyla Langley, Clarksville's Morning Show, the Q Morning Crew with Kyle and Tiffany. Have you ever ruined something for somebody unintentionally?
1: Oh, gosh. Hope not.
0: Found this out the other day. You don't ever want to, like, really ruin something for somebody that they enjoy. I mean, enjoy what you like.
1: Yeah.
0: You don't want to yuck somebody's yum. And I accidentally have done that to my wife in one of the shows that she really enjoyed over the years. But I was a big fan of American Idol.
1: Uh-huh.
0: And I never really cared for it all that much. And she just asked, she was like, well, you know, why don't you like it? What's wrong with it? And I just told her, like, to me, it's a glorified karaoke competition. And I didn't think anything of it.
1: Yeah.
0: Just went on about my day. She asked, I gave the answer, moved on. I happened to be talking to her the other day. Luke Bryan was on TV, and I was just like, oh, yeah, you know, like, when's Idol coming back? And she goes, I don't know. She goes, I don't watch it anymore. Why is that? She goes, ever since you told me it was a glorified karaoke competition. She was, I just stopped watching it.
1: You ruined her show.
0: I didn't mean to ruin her show.
1: Her moment, her me time.
0: I feel like she has to now ruin something of mine to, like, make it even.
1: It's only fair.
0: But I don't know what it would be because I love football too much. She couldn't ruin that.
1: Could she ruin your gaming?
0: No more than I

0: already do. Not very good. So, you know, I don't know. I just feel like there needs to be some sort of revenge on her part. Like, I have to let her ruin something of mine.
1: She might already be working on this as we speak. One day you will find out her master plan.
0: Oh, no, there's a snake in my shoe. Oh, and it's poisonous. Oh, no. Oh, I'm sorry. Venomous. I know there's a snake person out there who's probably Yeah. Venom.
1: Venomous, not poison. Yeah.
0: Yes, my apologies. Yeah, I wouldn't be surprised if I woke up with a venomous snake in my shoe at this point because I ruined one of the shows that she legitimately records and watches all the time.
1: Wait till you meet your new pet black bear.
2: 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And the only backed up traffic, of course, this time of the morning is in those school zones. 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I'm Lee Irwin.
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1: From the Action Air Weather Center, here's your forecast.
2: This afternoon, temperatures in the mid-80s with a mixture of clouds and sunshine and a north breeze. And then overnight, we drop into the 60s. A few more clouds Wednesday and Thursday with highs in the low 80s. I'm News 2 meteorologist Marcus Bagwell.
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0: need to make sure that you're taking care of your vehicle. It's the Q Morning Crew with Kyle and Tiffany. It's your reliability. It's what's getting you from point A to point B. Heck, you live out of it sometimes.
1: But, you know, times are changing. Today, tonight officially begins fall.
0: Yeah, we've been under this heat dome, 105 degree weather, and now the cold temperatures are here, and you need to know

0: how to get your vehicle ready for these temperatures. And joining us now, our favorite shop owner in Clarksville, two locations. Shannon from Beach Haven Auto is on the line. Good morning, Shannon.
1: Good morning, Shannon.
2: Hey, good morning, guys.
0: Shannon, thank you so much for joining us this morning. Now, again, we want to make sure that our vehicles are ready for these freezing cold temperatures. So, you know, what is the most important maintenance to do before the first freeze tonight?
2: Did you say tonight?
0: Yeah, it's going to be freezing.
2: Kyle, I wore shorts to work.
0: You're brave.
1: Yes, very brave for the first day of fall. Yeah.
2: Are you watching Clarksville weather?
0: Yeah, it's saying right here, you know, colder temps tonight.
2: Huh, okay. It's going to be in the 80s.
1: Well, you know, Shannon, this morning when I was driving to work, I did notice that the underinflated tire signal came on the dash. Is that the first sign of the colder weather, is the underinflated tires? And and could that be what I take from that signal?
0: Good question.
1: That it's just getting a little too cold?
0: Yeah.
2: It very possibly, yes. I would make sure you go to a shop that has already changed their air from summer air to winter air.
1: Because you got to put the colder air in the tires. Exactly.
2: That's definitely a sign that you should definitely be ready for frigid temperatures sometime in the next maybe 3 months. Not sure about today. But if your light's on, by all means, go get winter air put in.
0: Shannon, what should we be doing? Speaking of tires, now that we're going to get that cold air in there, what else do we need to do to, like, winterize our tires for tonight?
2: I'm really not sure. You know, I've just looked at the app on my phone, and then it's really not supposed to be that cold. I'm not sure, but definitely the winter air. Maybe you two should be sure you fill up at those certain gas stations that have winter gas that's pumpkin spice flavored. Pumpkin spice fuel.
1: What a great idea, Shannon.
0: Wawa might have that.
2: To run a little warmer.
1: Wawa would definitely have that.
2: Yeah, by all means, I think you two should do that. You should stop by and get a checkup. Maybe on yourself. I mean, on your car.
0: Also, not a bad idea to get a checkup on herself too. You know.
2: Yeah, maybe check in with your primary care.
1: Yeah, because I mean, it is fall.
0: Yeah. Maintain your car. Maintain your body too.
1: Right.
0: Double maintenance.
1: Get the new boots on. Get the winter tires on.
0: Mm-hmm.
2: Yeah, absolutely. I think you guys have gone a little overboard here, but. Absolutely. We need to probably should just put a whole new set of tires on your car, Tiffany. Just to make sure.
1: True.
2: But again, the first thing I would do if I were you two is go check in at maybe a medical facility and make sure you're okay. It's 70 something degrees.
1: That's really sweet of you, Shannon.
0: Yeah, thank you for looking out for us.
1: Yeah.
0: Shannon from Shannon from Beach Haven Auto joining us here on the line as we're getting ready for these freezing cold temperatures that are going to be hitting the Clarksville area tonight. Falls tonight.
1: Happening. It starts tonight, 7:00.
0: Yeah. So, Shannon, what do you think is the biggest winter driving mistake people make with their cars in this weather?
2: Around Clarksville, the way things are going and owning a towing company, I think just getting in the vehicle and driving seems to be a mistake for a lot of people. Probably definitely the winter air needs to be put in before you start driving in frigid temperatures.
0: Okay.
1: You heard it here first, and getting into the car and driving is a mistake.
2: We should all freak out.
1: Okay. Yeah, that's kind of what we were
2: thinking. Lose your mind between now and lunchtime so you have time to get your car prepared, then stop at the grocery store.
0: Yeah.
1: We need to schedule the freak out.
0: Yeah, get that winter air in the tires so that way we can go get all of the toilet paper from the grocery stores and be ready.
2: As a matter of fact, I'm going to just kind of take the next hour and close both shops real quick and switch our compressors over to winter air to get ready for you.
1: Oh, fantastic.
0: Oh, my gosh.
1: Yes.
0: Oh, man.
2: I don't want to be caught off guard.
0: Well, I'm glad that we reminded

0: you this morning to do that.
1: Absolutely. Yeah, absolutely. I appreciate you guys. Clarksville is so much safer with you guys on air. You saved thousands today.
0: Well, I mean, look, not all heroes wear capes, you know? That's a big takeaway from this.
1: I agree.
0: All right, Shannon at Beach Haven Auto, both locations, Madison Street and the Wilma Rudolph location, going to have that winter air ready
2: winter
0: for your tires.
2: For your tires.
0: Okay. Yeah. Shannon, thank you so much for joining us today and helping Clarksville winterize their cars for this fall weather.
1: Absolutely. Absolutely. Always here for you.
0: We appreciate that. All right, go see Shannon, everybody. More
2: all right,
0: coming
2: Shannon.
0: Up. Yeah.
2: Yeah.
1: Thanks, guys.
0: Love it. More coming up on the Q Morning Crew.
3: Yeah, man.

0: Backstreet Boys, Q108. It's the Q Morning Crew with Kyle and Tiffany. Thank you again to Shannon over at Beach Haven Auto for coming in and giving us all sorts of great tips.
1: Filled with advice.
0: On how to winterize our car for tonight.
1: Yeah.
0: It's going to be great. I mean, temperature is going to be, what, 70?
1: Something like that, yeah.
0: It's practically a freeze.
1: Right now. Compared to what we've been living through.
0: Yeah.
1: Absolutely. Check your tires. They might be underinflated.
0: So thank you, Shannon. We do appreciate that. Hey, the Ossipee governor is going to be in action at the fort for the next 3 weeks. And you could be there. You could go and see them take on New Haven next Saturday. And you could do it for free.
1: All you have to do is text the word GOV to 43414. That will automatically put you in the running to win a family 4-pack of tickets.
0: You win those tickets. You also might want to break out the hoodie because the cold weather's here now.
1: It might be in the 70s. It's,
0: sounds like perfect hoodie weather.
1: Bundle up.
0: Go do that. Text GOV to 43414. Fall football is here.
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0: Time to take a look at your local headlines brought to you by Austin Peay State University with Lee Irwin.
1: Police in Clarksville are asking for the public's help finding a missing woman. Kirsten Legger was last seen at her Arrow Lane residence on the morning of September 10th. Police say if anyone has information or knows of Legger's whereabouts, they should call 911. A Clarksville woman was left paralyzed after an accident where a man fell from a tree and landed on her. Jamie Ulshoffer was injured September 18th at the Louder Than Life Festival in Kentucky. A GoFundMe account for the woman has been set up by her family. An abandoned dog tied to a cinder block was recently found underneath a bridge in Oak Grove. After being rescued, she is now up for adoption at the Christian County Animal Shelter. Oak Grove police are looking for information about the dog and previous owner. And Artsville Fest is returning to downtown Clarksville with artists, performers, musicians, and more. The annual event held throughout the downtown area is Saturday, October 3rd. The event to bring the community together is free and open to the public.
0: My charcoal drawings of Lee Irwin are currently priced at the low, low, low, low price of $1,500.
2: That doesn't sound too low, to be honest.
1: I wouldn't pay over $1,000 for one of those. I'm sorry. I mean, it's great artwork, but, you know.
2: Yeah, you got to come down under $1,000, I'm thinking.
1: Yeah, I think so.
2: Because you want to sell them, right?
0: I know what I've got, okay? These are one of a kind.
2: Stick figure on chalk, you say?
0: Yeah, they're made with charcoal.
1: Oh, yeah, charcoal. Yeah,
2: stick figure.
0: Yeah, I just took
2: charcoal.
0: Some Kingsford briquettes.
1: I was going to say, when he gets done cooking, he waits till they cool down and then he uses them. Hmm. You know, it's amazing.
0: He knows my process.
2: Yes. Interesting.
0: Yeah. So one of them even has like a little sun at the top of it. It's not just Lee. It's also a sun on there and his little motorcycle too.
1: And the sun is hard to draw with charcoal.
2: Yeah.
1: You don't, you
2: I
1: know.
2: I would imagine.
0: Yeah. I'm just saying you can find these at the fest, okay? You can find it at Artsville Fest and you pay me the $1,500 and I will
2: be
0: happy.
2: Are you going to be like on the side of the street or do you have like a tent where you're going to be selling
0: we'll
2: these?
0: Be roaming mostly, walking up and down, going up to people being like, please buy this.
1: I think you should come out and draw live. I'll come down there and pose
2: for you. That's right, like a true artist, so we can watch you as you work.
0: I could even be like one of those guys who has like the spray paint and then like lights it on fire at one point after he's done to like really seal it in.
2: But you know what, Lee, I don't think this is a good idea.
1: No, not really.
0: No, the fire, I like it. This is, you guys have got it. Good idea. You can find more of these local stories when you download the Clarksville Now and the Christian County Now apps.
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4: Tonight, temperatures are going to cool down into the 60s as we have a partly cloudy sky. A little bit more cloud cover Wednesday and Thursday. This will keep temperatures for highs in the lower 80s, but feeling more like fall. I'm News 2 meteorologist Marcus Bagwell.
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0: may come as a shock. It's the Q Morning Crew with Kyle and Tiffany. Your home heating bill?
1: Yeah.
0: It's expected to rise considerably.
1: Oh.
0: This winter, yeah, this season.
1: You know, that's such good news. Because my cooling bill was so high that I was like, I don't know what I'll do if my heating bill's lower.
0: Right, which it won't be.
1: Good.
0: Yeah.
1: Thank goodness, because I was like, man, I don't know if I could handle lower heating prices. Wouldn't want the cooling bill to feel self-conscious about being too high. You know, the cooling bill would be like, oh man, I cost so much, but look at heat over here just being so affordable.
0: Yeah, it's an interesting way of looking at it. Enjoy that 1 week that we're going to get in the fall where we don't have to use either.
1: Oh, yeah, we get a little cool-off period.
0: You get that little break. It's usually about a week where you don't actually even have to touch it.
1: Okay, but I am going to get to have higher heating prices, though.
0: Yes.
1: Okay.
0: Yes, you will. This just in.
1: Man. Yeah. Thank goodness, because I'm just swimming on so much extra funds these days that I was like, you know, it'd be great if I could spend a little bit more on heating my house. So thank you. Thank you for that, Mother Nature. We appreciate you.

0: huge season premiere happening in Clarksville tonight. It's the Q Morning Crew with Kyle and Tiffany. No, literally, a huge season premiere is happening.
1: 7 o'clock prime time.
0: 7:04 to be exact. That is when the fall equinox gets here. Fall is finally here for you, Clarksville. Yes. Now, as you have been cooped up inside your houses, pretty much duct taped to your AC unit, you haven't been outside. So you may have forgotten that there's some great things that are just waiting for you in the fall season.
1: Yes, there are.
0: And so we figured, what better way than to introduce fall than with a big season premiere and do it like they do on Saturday Night Live. Let's go. It's Fall in Clarksville. Woo! Starring
1: birds,
0: trees,
1: wildflowers,
0: a slight breeze,
1: hearing frogs and crickets in Montgomery County,
0: having a glass of Beach Haven wine on the lawn without sweating to death,
1: walking the Clarksville Greenway without calculating the amount of shade per mile,
0: driving with the windows down, blasting Taylor Swift,
1: sitting outside after dark without feeling like you're being slow roasted,
0: and finally, kids being able to run around outside and get their energy out before dinner.
1: Featuring your musical guest, the Smoking Tobacco Barns.
0: And your host, Fall in Clarksville. Ladies and gentlemen, Fall! Woo! Yes!
1: Yeah! Yes!
0: It's still only going to be like 83 today, but you know. Still fall, baby.
2: 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So as you drive, drive carefully around schools. I'm Lee Irwin.
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5: This afternoon, temperatures in the mid-80s with a mixture of clouds and sunshine and a north breeze. And then overnight, we drop into the 60s. A few more clouds Wednesday and Thursday with highs in the low 80s. I'm News 2 meteorologist Marcus Bagwell.
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0: Do we have any unusual businesses like this in Clarksville? It's the Q Morning Crew with Kyle and Tiffany. Would you pay $40 to have your back professionally scratched?
1: Would I? Oh, man.
0: This man could be a genius or, well, we'll see how his business does. But he had posted this picture of a wife scratching her husband's back. And after seeing comments of, hey, I would pay to get that done, that got the wheels going. And he said, you know, why don't we just build a place, $40 an hour, have your back professionally scratched?
1: How's business doing?
0: I guess pretty well. He's still in business.
1: Yeah, this man's a genius. You said he may be. No. He is. He saw a need and he filled that need.
0: What about the back scratchers, though? They cost so much less than $40.
1: It's not the same thing. It's just not the same thing when you have to do it. It's nice when somebody else scratches your back. Kind of like, I mean, look, you could paint your nails at home, but you like to go get them done. Somebody else does them for you.
0: Some people do that, yes.
1: Right? You know? So, you know, there's a market for it. This man's an absolute genius. I love it. Where is he located at?
0: Oh, this is in China.
1: Oh, that's it?
0: So, you could theoretically open one up of your own in Clarksville. The problem is, I mean, it's a startup. You'll have to be scratching those backs, Kyle.
1: Yeah, that sounds like work that I don't want to do.
0: Yeah, you'd be scratching backs all day.
1: Yep. I mean, the demand would be astronomical.
0: Mm-hmm.

0: You know what? It might actually just be cheaper and less effort to buy a ticket and fly to China. Yeah, I think that's what I'm going to do, is that.
1: That's the easier option.
0: And the cheaper option, because I have to pay people and labor costs and all that other stuff. And I just want my back scratched. That's it. That's all I need. China, here I come.

0: You never know when you're going to see greatness in Clarksville, but when you do, you just need to have to stop and appreciate it and just know that they're not the hero that we need, but the hero that we deserve in that moment. It's the Q Morning Crew with Kyle and Tiffany.
1: I mean, people who hold doors open and let you go on the road.
0: This one's an even bigger hero. The guy yesterday, as I was in the Publix parking lot on Trenton, there used to be a big pothole down one of the rows of cars. But then this one man out of nowhere showed up, and I got to watch him fill a pothole in real time.
1: Wow.
0: It actually does happen. Potholes do get filled around here.
1: Did time stop as you were watching that?
0: As soon as I saw it, time didn't stop, but I did hear this song immediately start playing out of nowhere. And they say that a hero can save us. I'm not gonna stand here away. I don't know who this man was. I don't know his name. But all I know is he's exactly who we need in this town right now.
1: Oh, yeah.
0: Just going around filling up potholes. Thank you to that man.
1: Do you think he was hired, or was he just tired of driving over it?
0: Yes. Yes, Tiffany.
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0: morning. And as far as anything to talk about in the way of accidents, nothing from our dispatchers. Still a little bit of backed up traffic in some of those school zones from earlier. Other than that, everything is good. I'm Lee Irwin.
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1: From the Action Air Weather Center, here's your forecast.
2: This afternoon, temperatures in the mid-80s with a mixture of clouds and sunshine and a north breeze. And then overnight, we drop into the 60s. A few more clouds Wednesday and Thursday with highs in the low 80s. I'm News 2 meteorologist Marcus Bagwell.
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0: Olivia Dean. It's the Q Morning Crew with Kyle and Tiffany. Gen Z is bringing something to interviews that they probably shouldn't. And that's an iced coffee.
1: My Gen Z candidates are showing up to their interviews with iced coffee, iced latte in hand. And here's how I perceive that as a recruiter with 16 years of experience that deals with mostly Fortune 500, super buttoned up corporations. It is perceived that when you show up with an iced coffee or an iced latte, that this interview is just like a stop on your list of errands for the day. It looks like you went to Target, then you went to Starbucks, now you're stopping by your interview, then you're on to the next thing. Don't show up with the iced coffee or the iced latte.
0: Not a good look. Okay. Not very professional.
2: So if I show up, is it the iced part that they have a problem with? Like if
0: it's
2: I show
0: the drink.
2: Up, I was gonna say, if I just show up with like a hot coffee, is that okay?
0: It's the drink and holding something in your hand that looks unprofessional. The only thing you should be going into the interview with is your resume, because then it becomes awkward. What are you going to do with it? Are you going to put it down on their desk? What if somebody else comes in and you need to shake their hand, and now it becomes this awkward exchange of, oh, wait a minute, let me move this to my other hand. Now my hand is wet. It just creates a lot of problems that wouldn't be there if you just left it in the car.
2: Hold the iced coffee in your non-dominant hand and then you can give a handshake.
0: Still awkward. Awkward and unprofessional.
2: I think people are just looking for every excuse to hate on Gen Z. I don't see a problem with, oh, you brought a coffee to an interview. Guess what? You're probably drinking coffee at a business anyway. You've never attended a meeting with some coffee in your hand before?
0: Once you have the job, but at an interview, you probably shouldn't go in with anything to drink or eat. I've
2: literally been drinking coffee while we've been having this conversation.
0: Well, you're at work. That's totally different. You're not in an interview.
2: I am also not the poster boy for professionalism. So,
0: oh, yeah.
2: Okay, you know what? Maybe there's something to it. Maybe, okay, I gotcha.

0: The most inspirational person that you know on social media is up and already giving you that fall inspiration that you need. It's the Q Morning Crew with Kyle and Tiffany.
1: Could always use some inspiration in the morning.
0: Especially since today is the first day of fall.
1: Mm-hmm.
0: Here is today's inspirational post from the most inspirational person you know on social media. Some of life's best moments happen quietly. A good conversation, something that makes you laugh, a meal with a friend, a little time outside, an unexpected smile. Don't wait for special occasions to enjoy life. Enjoy life by making occasions special. Red heart emoji, green heart emoji, yellow heart emoji, rainbow emoji, praise hands emoji, AI generated image of two coffee cups on a table with fall flowers.
1: Wait, are we in the inspirational aisle at Hobby Lobby?
0: Sure feels like it, Tiffany.
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0: Tough time.
1: Yeah. They will no longer be at $1,500.
0: Okay.
1: So reevaluated that. They will now be selling at $2,000.
0: Wait a minute.
2: That doesn't make any sense.
0: No, it doesn't.
1: It just keeps going up. There's a supply and demand factor that goes into this. Do you know anybody else who's doing these?
0: They can't be that valuable.
1: They're rare.
0: Well, that's true.
1: No one else is doing them.
0: Yes.
1: If you want that, you've got one place to go, and that's me at the Artsville Fest.
0: Okay.
2: I think as he's doing this live, this charcoal artist demonstration, maybe I should be next to him playing the flute.
1: Oh, pan flute.
0: Yes. Good idea.
2: Because, you know, it's also musicians too. You know, add a little something to it. Mm. Lee, did you say you also perform on an instrument?
0: No, I just don't. No.
1: We can get you
2: one
1: of those.
2: I thought you were in a marching band yourself.
1: We can get you one of those like brown jugs that you can go.
0: I could do a kazoo.
2: I can do a kazoo.
1: Okay. Yes. You know what? This has turned into a whole production.
2: The flute, the kazoo, and your charcoal drawings.
1: Okay.
2: Yeah.
1: The price is no longer $2,000.
0: Uh-oh.
1: We're now looking at $5,000.
2: Wow.
1: $5,000 going once.
2: And you get all of that? We don't get any.
1: Oh, no, no, no. We're gonna have a revenue split.
0: We're going to share.
1: Yeah.
0: Okay.
1: That's why it's gone up to five. I will take 70%. You guys fight amongst each other for the 30. Probably
0: Wait
1: 15.
0: Wait a minute.
2: He's such a good friend, isn't he?
0: It doesn't sound right to me.
2: You two fight amongst each other.
0: I'm not real great at math, but it just doesn't sound right.
1: Okay. I'd be willing to go 60. 60%, and then you guys get 20 each.
0: Oh, well, that's so much better. Yes.
1: It's 5%
0: good
1: more.
0: Good idea.
2: Yeah. 35 for each.
1: Oh.
0: Uh-oh.
1: Numbers are complicated. We'll figure it out somehow, some way. You can find more of these local stories when you download the Clarksville Now and the Christian County Now apps.
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4: Tonight, temperatures are going to cool down into the 60s as we have a partly cloudy sky. A little bit more cloud cover Wednesday and Thursday. This will keep temperatures for highs in the lower 80s, but feeling more like fall. I'm News 2 meteorologist Marcus Bagwell.
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0: Q108, best life, best music. What was Clarksville like back in 2003, the olden days?
1: Very different.
0: Very different from today.
1: Downtown looked completely different.
0: Oh, yeah?
1: Yeah.
0: No, God, what wasn't in downtown? Black Horse was there, right, in 2003?
1: Black Horse was here.
0: Okay.
1: As far as I know. But I know that there definitely was not the arena.
0: Yeah,
1: Shelby's Trio. I mean, all of that is new.
0: Downtown Commons wasn't there.
1: It just looked completely different.
0: Well, the reason I started thinking about this, I just happened to see as I was scrolling through this morning about they're making a big deal.

0: Madonna's going back to the VMAs. First time since 2003, and that's just what made me think of it. I was like, oh, what was Clarksville like back then? A lot less people, tell you that. 107,000 residents in Clarksville in 2003. Now, 188,000, almost 189.
1: Wow, almost double since that time.
0: A 76% increase.
1: Wow. That's not really that long of a time to have such a huge increase.
0: Not only that, in 2003... on designated list, it was Clarksville, Hopkinsville. That's how it was listed and billed. And then they took the Hopkinsville part off of the metro. Poor Hopkinsville. Also, today's Tenova, or well, I guess what is Vanderbilt Clarksville now?
1: Right.
0: Tenova wasn't even really a thing. It was Gateway Medical Center.
1: That's right.
0: And it was on Madison Street. You said Tenova in 2003, people would think it was like Tennessee special edition, like Chevy Nova or something like that. Again, F&M Bank Arena was 20 years away.
1: Mm-hmm.
0: Rossview High School had just opened. They were only 2 years old. Hadn't won a Warfield Shield yet, but that also hadn't even been a thing.
1: You had to take care of the horses for the horse and buggies.
0: You also still had, you also still had a Sears and a Borders at Governor's Square Mall.
1: All right, now those were the days. Sears and Borders, absolutely.
0: I never went to a Sears in my entire life.
1: Oh, man.
0: Was that back when streetlights had the candles on them that you had to manually put out?
1: Or? Yes, yes, yeah. It was.
0: Okay, I just wanted to make sure. But that was a look at Clarksville in 2003.

And it's brought to you by our friends over at A1 Heating and Cooling. It's the Q Morning Crew with Kyle and Tiffany. And congratulations, Montgomery County's middle school cross-country teams gathered for the Montgomery County Middle School Cross-Country Championships. And in doing so, on another hot, humid, and sunny morning, those runners from across the county competed over a two-mile course featuring two spectator-friendly loops of the Clarksville Academy Sports Complex. Rossview Middle School captured the boys' team championship, followed by Kirkwood in second and Richview in third. And on the girls' side, Kirkwood claimed the county championship, with Richview finishing second and Rossview third. Individually, Rossview's Laney Blake and Montgomery Central's Wyatt Balthrop were crowned Montgomery County champions. Both runners separated themselves from their respective fields to earn decisive victories. And two underclassmen also turned in impressive runner-up performances. Montgomery Central seventh grader Ava Gunter finished second in the girls' race, while Kirkwood sixth grader Brennan Conlon took second.

0: In the boys race, both will enter next season as the top returning county finishers. And if you'd like to see all of the results from the girls and boys individual and teams, you can go and check it out over at ClarksvilleNow.com.
1: How cool is this? There is a little piece of Clarksville where kids aren't just learning their ABCs and their 1-2-3s. They're learning how to take care of the world around them. Amari Montessori has called Clarksville home for 12 years, and its campus in Sango is a pretty amazing classroom all by itself. The property was once used as a dumping ground, and the school helped restore it using native plants. And today, students explore the woods, they study wildlife, they build bug motels, care for chickens and bees, and even learn archery. And the lessons go way beyond academics. Kids as young as 18 months are encouraged to carry their own lunch boxes. They clean up after themselves, solve problems independently, and practice grace and courtesy with one another. They are learning how to grow into capable, curious, kind humans. And one of the school's guiding ideas is to be kind to all living things. And honestly, what a beautiful thing to be teaching our kids. How cool is that they spend a little bit of every day out in nature?
0: That is fantastic. And now with the cooler temperatures, it won't be unbearable while
1: right.
0: They're out there. That'll be nice. You can find more of these local good news stories when you download the Clarksville Now and the Christian County Now apps. And that is your local good news.

0: On your way in, we've got one more look at our morning traffic, and nothing is showing up when it comes to any accidents, and not a lot of backed up traffic showing up on the Smartway map. So just a reminder, drive carefully. I'm Lee Irwin.
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8: This afternoon, temperatures in the mid-80s with a mixture of clouds and sunshine and a north breeze. And then overnight, we drop into the 60s. A few more clouds Wednesday and Thursday with highs in the low 80s. I'm News 2 meteorologist Marcus Bagwell.
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0: Clarksville's Morning Show, Q108. It's the Q Morning Crew with Kyle and Tiffany. Huge, huge news. Just walked outside to my car to get something. Did not immediately melt. Fall is here, Tiffany.
1: Wasn't it so nice to just walk outside and actually take a deep breath?
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0: Clarksville's Morning Show, Q108. It's the Q Morning Crew with Kyle and Tiffany. Hey, that is going to do it for us. Thank you so much for hanging out. We always appreciate you.
1: And thank you for Shannon from Beach Haven Auto for joining us this morning with all of those tips as we head into fall for the car.
0: Yeah, make sure to go get the fall weather in your tires, the fall air.
1: That's right.
0: He did say they put those compressors and shut them down. And yeah, they're ready to go at both locations today. You going to go first or should I?
1: I mean, either way, as long as we don't have the underinflated.

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1: 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They're closer than you think.

Hey, good morning. It's Leah Rantz. Happy first day of fall. How exciting, right? I mean, I know it hasn't been feeling that way weather-wise, but it's going to get a little bit cooler later this week, so we can still pretend, right? You can still get your pumpkin spice latte. This might be ice. Either way, it's going to be a good day today. Here's Dracula. It's Tame Impala featuring Jenny on Q108.

Lady Gaga, Poker Face on Q108. It's Leah Rance. Do you believe in Bigfoot? I know it's a crazy way to start something, but I mean, seriously, do you? Because if you can find proof, you might win $1 million from Hard Mountain Dew, which I didn't even know was a thing, but apparently it's there's an alcoholic Mountain Dew out there now. Welcome to the future. And they're looking for proof of Bigfoot. They're running this contest till November 30th to align, of course, with peak sighting season. And you have to be at least 21 years old and submit all your physical and audio evidence to a Bigfoot expert by the name of Bryce Johnson. I would love to know what qualifies him to be a Bigfoot expert. But hey, I would love this personally. I want to believe, you know? I know that people say that about aliens, but I already believe in aliens. I want to believe in Sasquatch. Here's Alex Warren, Ordinary.

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Zed featuring Foxes, It's Clarity on Q108. I was telling you it's the first day of fall, but I gotta tell you, I was wrapped up in my Snuggie this morning because we were running the AC. Don't judge me, okay? It's been hot. And

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Because I would love that. I don't think any laws have changed thus far where we have stopped going back and forth with the time. So I'm ready, you know, but that's not going to happen until November, sadly. So either way, here's Bruno Mars. It's Risk It All.

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4: 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Hey, it's Brian Reed, voice of the Governors. A Tennessee rivalry is renewed on Saturday, September 26th with a 1 o'clock home kickoff against UT Martin. 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

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Here's Olivia Rodrigo, Drop Dead.

0: Q108, it's Leah Rance. So I usually host trivia on Tuesdays. I love a good random fact. And here's a couple fall facts to make you feel smart.
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Harry Styles, Sign of the Times on Q108. It's Leah Rance. I really wish I could be one of those girls that always looks really put together, you know, the type that always have their nails done. But every time I try to do these press-on nails, they never last more than a week, honestly. So, but, you know, me and my eight nails, we're having a great time over here. Here's Olivia Dean, So Easy to Fall in Love.

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NSYNC on Q108, that's Hot Lunch. And it's brought to you by Mari and Jewel with Keller Williams Realty. It's a new season, and whether you're moving in or moving on, call Mari. Up next, here's Kylie Minogue, Can't Get You Out of My Head.

Sugar Ray someday on Q108. That's Hot Lunch, brought to you by Mari and Jewel with Keller Williams Realty. Let Mari and Jewel of Keller Williams Realty put her experience of over 30 years to work for you. Here's Carrie Underwood before each.

Usher on Q108. That's Hot Lunch, brought to you by Mari and Jewel with Keller Williams Realty. Here's Liz Phair. Why can't I?

Q108, it's That's Hot Lunch, brought to you by Mari and Jewel with Keller Williams Realty. So that means that we are back in the late 90s and early 2000s, and it is the first day of fall, so you know what that means.

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5: 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It's bad news.
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0: myself. Justin Bieber on Q108. It's Leah Rance. It's the first day of fall. You might be stopping by Dunkin' or Starbucks or wherever your favorite place to get your coffee is to get your pumpkin spice latte. But is it appropriate to bring that iced coffee to a job interview? There's a huge debate going on the internet right now about it. Recruiters are saying young people that it's hurting their chances of getting a job. Here is Caitlin Recruiter explaining what she's seeing.
1: My Gen Z candidates are showing up to their interviews with iced coffee, iced latte in hand. And here's how I perceive that as a recruiter with 16 years of experience that deals with mostly Fortune 500, super buttoned up corporations. It is perceived that when you show up with an iced coffee or an iced latte, that this interview is just like a stop on your list of errands for the day. It looks like you went to Target, then you went to Starbucks, now you're stopping by your interview, then you're on to the next thing. Don't show up with iced coffee or the iced latte.
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Q108, it's Leah Rance. Oh my gosh, I just realized it's the first day of fall. We're almost at the end of September here. That means October. That means Halloween. Do you have anything planned yet as to what you're going to wear? Don't say you're not going to dress up. That's part of the fun. It doesn't matter how old you are. You could be Dracula. It's Tame Impala.

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Oh, so nice to step outside this morning. Maybe you walked the kids to the bus stop and it was like, ooh, first official day of fall. And it feels like it. Now, it's not the first official day of fall until like 7 o'clock tonight. But you know what I mean. Thank goodness after all that heat we had. Bruno Mars, it's Risk It All on Q108.

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0: Look at that. Earthquakes, famine, pestilence. That's all that's ever on the news. It's bad news.
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0: Your last dollar, huh?
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I don't know about you, but it finally feels like time to have a little pumpkin spice. There's always the danger of getting a PSL when it's 100 degrees outside. It just doesn't feel right. 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Olivia Rodrigo on Q108.

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Yeah, you probably can't get away with wearing a sweater yet. You need to hold off a couple more days, but it sure is much nicer than the 100 degrees we've been dealing with the last couple of days. Ariana Grande now, Q108.

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You make the same stuff for dinner, week in and week out. Well, now's the time to switch it out. Who, when they were making their plans for dinners this week, threw in something more fallish, like chili? How about grilled cheese and tomato soup? I'm ready for it. How about you? It's Hozier, Q108.

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10: 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Hey, it's Brian Reed, voice of the Governors. A Tennessee rivalry is renewed on Saturday, September 26th with a 1 o'clock home kickoff against UT Martin. 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

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Here's

0: 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I'm Wesley Hall.
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6: Mexican food is the best, but it is all the same. It's almost a conspiracy. It's like they had a meeting 200 years ago in Mexico, and one guy sat up and he was like, hey, look, the reason I got everyone here is pretty simple. I figured we could rename this one entree 7 times, sell it to the Americans. The French said it was a good idea. Now, who's in on it? The one guy in the back stood up and goes, wouldn't that be dishonest? 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What's your name? My name's Jimmy Chonka. That's a true story.

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1: This is how pathetic my life is. 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And she calls me for the money and tries to be slick and disguise her voice, but I know it's her. 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

0: On your way home, Clarksville Dispatch is reporting two accidents. The first one on Tiny Town Road and Allen Road. The second one is on Tiny Town Road and Trenton Road. So do be careful if you're heading in any of those directions. 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
1: Hey, it's Ryan. News of the Weird brought to you by Bob's Discount Furniture, now open in Clarksville. I never win anything in scratch-offs, but it's always interesting to see people that really do win big time in the scratch-offs. There was a woman in Virginia. She was shopping with her mom. She does not buy lottery tickets. By the way, she wants to remain anonymous for obvious reasons. And she said her mom finally convinced her, just buy a scratch-off ticket. Let's just try it. Mom wanted to live it up a bit. So they bought the ticket, do a little scratching, $500,000 on her first scratch-off. She's buying mom a new car, by the way. It's fun. It's so funny how people will have these stands and then finally break, and then it's paid off big time, where all of us buy a lottery scratch ticket and get nothing, because it doesn't seem like the Tennessee tickets have much winners anymore. Or maybe it's just I have horrible luck. XYZ with Eric Zachary coming up next. Ella Langley now in Q108.

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2: Me not working hard. Yeah, right. Picture that with a Kodak. Or better yet, go to town.

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1: I don't think I've ever wanted a celebrity rumor to be more true in my life.
2: 100%.
1: I am so on board with this. There's a rumor that started on the account Dumois, which is kind of like the real life Gossip Girl, if you don't know.
2: Right.
1: That Channing Tatum has a burner account that he has been using for years to comment shade towards his exes.
2: Yep.
1: Uh-huh. Zoe Kravitz, among others.
2: Jenna Dewan.
1: Also, where like there have been videos of him, he's commenting like, wow, he's such a great looking guy.
2: Yeah,
1: like,
2: yeah, yeah.
1: Just so, like childish activity.
2: Yes.
1: He had to, it got so big over the last 24 hours that he went on his own Instagram and he's you really think that if this was me, I would follow my own burner account?
2: Okay, so here's the thing though, because you say something like that, then you see the burner account, Nunya Bidness is the name, or at Bidness underscore Nunya. They only follow Channing Tatum, right? They don't follow anyone else. And then all they do is comment. There's no posts of their own. They just comment things in support of Channing Tatum. And
1: or
2: then,
1: against
2: or his against
1: exes.
2: His exes. So, like, he's dragging Zoe Kravitz, dragging Jenna Dewan, all in comments.
1: It's like, dude, worst case, it's not you, and you're admitting that you still follow this account, obviously, because you like what they're doing.
2: Right, right, right.
1: Which is still childish, arguably more childish.

0: childish.
1: No, no, exactly. Because he's liking the, like, there was one where it was allegedly posted that they said, just here for the hate.
0: I love it.
1: You know, like.
0: Anyway, Channing Tatum is claiming the burner account that people have found out and traced back to is not his. I'd like to believe it is.
1: Yes.
0: Me too. We'll keep you updated on this hard-hitting entertainment news story. Your XYZ ENT entertainment report, all brought to you by O'Reilly Auto Parts.
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1: I got a notification that a package I ordered a couple days ago is coming early. Like, that's the best feeling when FedEx is like, hey, actually, 100%. It's being delivered today.
2: Right.
1: And I don't know, when it's FedEx, there's a certain level of standard I hold above, like, Amazon. Right.
2: Okay, yeah.
1: Just because, like, this is your whole job.
2: Right.
1: Is to deliver. apparently, Felicia, the FedEx driver, does not believe that, because I saw the truck pull up in front of my house. I was on my way to work. I was like, you know what? I'll wait 5 minutes because I just want this package.
2: Right.
1: And she delivers to the house next to me. And as she's going.

0: Okay, we're losing you to the nor'easter. All right, we'll try to check in with Audrey one more time at the end of the show. Audrey, have an amazing road trip, and we'll talk soon. All right, be safe. Don't stay away from bears. Okay.
1: I will.
0: All right. Goodbye.
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